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We are one people, one destiny. Join us, the Igbo Community Network. We are all connected forever.

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2: 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Hada. The good, the bad, and the malicious. Propaganda and marketing noise fill every space. It's harder than ever to tell fact from fiction, truth from trend, and news from noise. But not anymore. Because now the people have a voice in it. 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

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Our fathers are tired, expired. Today we rise. 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

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Build a home anywhere, and that place becomes home. 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

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We are one people, one destiny. Join us, the Igbo Community Network. We are all connected forever.

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Join us, the Igbo Community Network. We are all connected forever.

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It started in Oguta, Imo State, Nigeria, now to Africa, and to the world. It started in Oguta, Imo State, Nigeria.

mouth or by letter. Now may our Lord Jesus Christ himself and God our Father, who loved us and gave us eternal comforts and good hope through grace, comfort your hearts and establish them in every good work and word. The theme of our gospel reading is, these you ought to have done without neglecting the others. Matthew 23:23-26. At that time Jesus said, woe to you scribes and Pharisees, hypocrites, for you tithe mint and dill and cumin and have neglected the weightier matters of the law, justice and mercy and faith. These you ought to have done without neglecting the others. You blind guards, straining out a gnat and swallowing a camel. Woe to you scribes and Pharisees, hypocrites, for you cleanse the outside of the cup and of the plate, but inside they are full of extortion and rapacity. You blind Pharisee, first cleanse the inside of the cup and of the plate, that the outside also may be clean. Reflection. There are matters to strike at the heart our relationship with God. These matters are certainly not the standard features of religion. Our society has much regard for church.

people as those who strictly adhere to religious practices, who contribute their tithes, who spend quality time in adoration, and even those who work miracles. We hold these religious people in great esteem because of their diligence and adherence to prescribed religious practices. However, Jesus' critique of scribes and Pharisees encourages us to redefine our understanding of what God expects from us. The most essential matter of religion is not sacrifice but justice and mercy, which are possible only when we understand that this is what God expects from us. And according to St. Louis, be kind-hearted to the poor, be unfortunate and the unfortunate and the afflicted. Give them as much help and consolation as you can. Thank God for all the benefits He has bestowed upon you, that you may be worthy to receive greater. We pray this day that you give us the right power to stand for you always, and endear our spirit to the joy of serving you, our Lord and our God. We pray for all children of God who have failed in their vow of holiness, that they may return to you, O Lord, and renew their vows of holiness. Enlighten us, guide us, and strengthen and console us. Tell us what we should do. Give us your orders, and we promise to submit ourselves to all that you desire of us, and to accept all that you have permit to happen to us. Let your will be done. Let your love reign. Let your glory shine. Always more in us and in everyone. In the name of Jesus Christ to pray. Amen. Thank you for joining us today. God bless you. Have a

Prayer for Nigeria in distress. All powerful and merciful Father, you are the God of justice, love and peace. You rule over all the nations of the earth. Power and might are in your hands, and no one can withstand you. We present our country, Nigeria, before you. We pray and thank you, for you are the source of all we have and are. We are sorry for all the sins we have committed and for the good deeds we have failed to do. In your loving forgiveness, keep us safe from the punishment we deserve. Lord, we are weighed down not only by uncertainties, but also by moral, economic, and political problems. Listen to the cries of your people who confidently turn to you. God of infinite goodness, our strength in adversity, our help in weakness, our comfort in sorrow. Be merciful to us, your people. Spare this nation, Nigeria, from chaos, anarchy, and doom. Bless us with your kingdom of justice, love, and peace. We ask this through Christ our Lord. Most sacred heart of Jesus, Immaculate Heart of God.

0: Welcome to News on the Hour, reaching you from Eastern Binoculars Radio, Uromi. First, the headlines. Failed portion of New Abo Road in Uromi sparks fresh concerns. Obewolo pledges steady funding for Edo Road projects. Federal government verifies Komani oil field pledges remobilization of exploration. I am Judith Chinenye. Now the news in details. The issue of bad roads in Uromi, particularly the failed portion of New Abo Road, has once again been brought to the fore, with residents lamenting the hardship the deteriorating stretch has continued to cause members of the community. The concern was raised during a live program on Eastern Binoculars Radio tagged Eastern Perception of Politics Today, where guests discussed some of the pressing issues affecting residents of the community. Speaking on the program, a guest lamented the condition of the stretch of the New Abo Road covering the angle 80 axis towards the Eboyi Secondary School area, describing it as a source of unnecessary hardship for motorists and residents and other road users. The guest called on the government to intervene and address the failed portion of the road before the situation worsens, stressing the importance of good road infrastructure to the movement of people and economic activities. While drawing attention to the challenges posed by the deteriorated section, the guest also commended the Edo State Government for its efforts in improving road infrastructure across the state. The appeal for intervention comes amid growing concerns that the continued deteriorating of the affected portion could further inconvenience residents and road users if urgent remedial work is not carried out.
1: Between Uwalo Joshon Resago Night, Mana Mie Manyevi, that area, Osimaima Matov. And then, whereas you see, worry without washing, Gary Jinya, or Mama Chi, even of the difficult. O logo, or half one. I can get well for logo.
0: In a separate news, the Edo State Governor Monday Bello has assured contractors handling road projects across the state of the continued funding and support to ensure significant progress before Christmas. Bello gave the assurance on Monday, after inspecting ongoing work on the Edward Uromi Abo Road project in Eastern Northeastern Government area of the state. In a statement released by his Chief Press Secretary, Patrick Ebojele, the governor said the projects were progressing despite challenges posed by the rainy season. He said, "I can assure the citizens that this administration will continue to fund and support contractors handling road projects across the state to ensure significant progress before Christmas." We're going to be taking a short break now. Still to come on the news today, federal government verifies Komani oil field, pledges remobilization of exploration. Please stay tuned.
2: 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It's always vibes and vibes in Sean Radio.
0: Welcome back. If you're tuning in, this is Esther Binoculars News on the Hour. Glad to know that you're still with us. Before now, I informed you that failed portion of new Agbor roads in Uromi sparks fresh concerns. Opelola pledges steady funding for Edo roads projects. Now, the rest of the news. The federal government has pledged facilitate the remobilization of exploration activities at the Komani oil field in Bauchi State. The chairman of the Revenue Mobilization Allocation and Fiscal Commission, Mohammed Bello, made the commitment on Monday during a verification visit to the oil field. Bello said the commission was at the site to assess the current state of the project and advocate for its continuation, describing the development as important not only to Bauchi State and the Northeast but to the entire country. To wrap up the news today, a quick recap of the headlines that made up the stories. Failed portion of New Agbor Road in Uromi sparks fresh concerns. Opelola pledges support steady funding for Edo Roads projects. Federal government verifies Komani oil field, pledges remobilization of exploration. And that will be today on the news on the hour. Thank you for listening. I am Judith Chinenye.
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6: All right, ladies and gentlemen, my name is Samson Alamano, known as Enjoyment's Landlord. I'm speaking right now, always listen to Sports Daily on Esan Banacola Radio. 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
7: Welcome to Sports Daily from Esan Banacola Radio. I am Big Billy. First from the local sport. Former Super Eagles captain Sunday Oluse has revealed that Taribo West once almost lost his control with Austin JJ Okocha over the midfielder's excessive dribbling during a game, saying he had to hold the defender back from confronting his flamboyant teammate. In a separate news, Edin Haran has doubled down on Dana White not being involved in the Tennessee Fury versus Anthony Joshua fight. Fury and Joshua have been planned to meet this November in a blockbuster bout several years in the making, but disagreement over where the fight will take place have delayed an announcement. In another development, UEFA chief Alexander Seferin says he is not interested in replacing Gianni Infantino, but warned the under-fire FIFA president must quit or face a leadership challenge. This is the Beat of Sport from ASAM Binoculars Radio. I am Big Billy saying do have a lovely day and God bless you all.
0: Welcome to Entertainment News from ASAM Binoculars Radio Uromi. First, the headlines. Taiwo Hassan, Yinka Kudrat breaks down in tears at Ogogo's burial. God not Don Jazzy made me successful. Wande Ko. I am Judith Chineye. Now the entertainment news in details. Veteran Nollywood actor Yinka Kudrat wept bitterly at the burial of his colleague Taiwo Hassan, who is popularly known as Ogogo. Ogogo was not just a colleague but a quadruple best friend in the Yoruba music industry. The actor was laid to rest according to Islamic rites in his hometown of Ilaro, Ogun State on Monday. Ogogo died on Sunday at the age of 66 after battling with stage 4 cancer. His burial was attended by family, friends and colleagues who showed up to pay their last respects. In a separate news, Nigerian singer Wande Ko has argued that the narrative that his former record label boss Don Jazzy made him successful is not quite correct. Wande Ko attributed this his success to God, arguing that he partnered with Don Jazzy to achieve success. Speaking in an interview with Channels TV, Wande Ko insisted that his success cannot be credited to Don Jazzy alone. Wande Ko was discovered by Don Jazzy and the band in 2006 after performing at a campus event at the University of Lagos attended by the duo. He got signed to their record label Mohit a day after the meeting. To wrap up this entertainment news, listen to the headlines again. Taiwo Hassan, Yinka Kudrat breaks down in tears at Ogogo's burial. God, not Don Jazzy, made me successful. Wande Ko. And that was today on Entertainment News. Thank you for listening. I am Judith Chineye, saying enjoy the rest of your day.
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10: 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It's business news, the headlines. FAAC Bonanza government face questions as payout hit 47 trillion naira. ARI shareholders demand answers over aircraft dismantling. I am Edna Forrest, now the business news in details. The 36 states' governors are facing growing pressure to account for how they have spent public funds disbursed as revenue by the Federation Account Allocation Committee in the last 3 years. This scrutiny follows the revelation that the Federation account disbursed about 47 trillion naira to the three tiers of government in the 3 years since the removal of petrol subsidy. In another development, shareholders of Arik Egg Limited have asked the airline's receiver manager, Olusei Opasanya, to explain the ongoing dismantling of a Boeing 737-700 at the domestic wing of the Murtala Mohammed Airport, Lagos, in a letter dated August 17, 2026, and signed by a major shareholder, Johnson Alumeme Akinde. The shareholders said they had observed what appeared to be the dismantling of an Arik aircraft and demanded clarification on its identity, ownership, and security status. With this, we end the business news. I am Edna Fowers. Thank you for listening. Keep on listening to Esan Binoculars Radio.
11: Welcome to News Across the Globe on Esan Binoculars Radio, First Day Airlines. Trump threatens 50% tariff on Canadian autos and steel as $380 billion trade rift deepens. Ukrainian drone debris hit two children in Krasnodar as EU approves €6.1 billion for Kyiv. My name is Joseph Osayamo Igonre. Now the news in details. January 1st, 2027 is the start date Trump set for 50% tariff on Canadian cars, trucks, auto parts and steel. A new threat issued after Prime Minister Mark Carney vowed to match fresh U.S. duties. Saturday's U.S. tariff had already hit a broad range of Canadian goods after talk collapsed, and Carney pulling negotiators on Friday and calling Washington's new term uneconomic and unfair. In a separate update, two children were killed and 9 people wounded when debris from a Ukrainian drone attack hit a children care facility in Russia, Kanoda region, Governor Vilmin Kaveyev said. The same overnight attack also sparked a major fire on the Ozone Logistics Center in Kanoda, part of Ukraine's widening campaign against Russian commercial warehouses and logistic hubs. That is it for News Across the Globe. To wrap up the headlines, I made the story again. Trump threatened 50% tariff on Canadian autos and steel as $380 billion trade rift deepens. Ukrainian drone debris killed two children in Canossa as EU approves €6.1 billion for Kyiv. That is it for News Across the Globe. Thank you for joining. I am Joseph Osamu Iguare saying, have a great day. Welcome to the religious segment on Asian Binoculars Radio, First Day Airlines. Pope to Portuguese military, be strong in the Lord and protect citizens. Pope to Spanish NGO, you discover Christ in the face of every person. My name is Joseph Osamu Iguare, and now the religious news in details. In an address to the members of the military ordinariate of Portugal, Pope Leo XIV encouraged them to find strength in the Lord in order to fulfill their missions with humility, knowing that humans are not self-sufficient. Every day, each of you has the noble mission of defending the sovereignty of your homeland and the rule of law, safeguarding the security of your fellow citizens and protecting them from injustice, the Pope said in his meeting with the group at the Vatican on Monday, August 24th. In a separate update, in the Vatican on the morning of August 24th, Pope Leo XIV met with members of the Masudato Foundation, an organization that supports people with intellectual disabilities and cerebral palsy in Toledo, Spain. Founded in 1980, the group traveled to Rome on a pilgrimage to mark 45 years of the institution's mission. The Pope acknowledged that the Foundation's work is undoubtedly an arduous task involving much hidden work that no one sees and that only God can reward. To wrap up the religious news, the airlines again, Pope to Portuguese military, be strong in the Lord and protect citizens. Pope to Spanish NGO, you discover Christ in the face of every person. And that is the size of the religious news. Thank you for staying tuned.
12: Only author Mosubi Nimagunma with me in a same mammy be in a so can be in a year like a be in a who Reggie or Wina or my Wina with the so can be is a mammy like a gala who or I Wina with the OV or not an author Mosi even the Bubu Nikisumi or Toysa it be a wounded cake cake or not an author Namie. Maybe any mommy like Savoca, Ek and Abuwa, Obia like Opu, Ek and Abuwa, Marketo Male, Otosa, Ipojaye, Regina, Arimaka and Abuwa, Asayanaka and Abuwa, Away Seke and Abuwa, Elimina Kake, Elimada Bari, Reggie Onotana, the Marita Bari, Makita Papa Mari, not the Mama Zilovo. Okay, sir, Onotana Zilovo.
13: I have a bachelor. It was a looking shiny, or Asha, or Kafu, Kiki, not for you call a Hankiki. In other message, you were all in the world, Regina, where more you would have.
14: Aha, I will, officer. On a turn, all walking, now that I will be pushing.
13: I'm not sure.
12: shabasha which we body, but you have been in a mere is upon the monoseto. Where more that can be?
14: Oh, Tavena, a bird have been not here. A booby no. A bad booby near Nebu, never had a water, a good Nebu, had a yo. He might say, well, but with that booby, like a year of echo was cool, or if you can. Well, could you have that old school, honey? So, a boy, a butcher in father. But if I had a foundation of the children's life, or not for it. I father, foundation.
15: Well, you're your mama now, why? I know why. 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Ọ na-egbe mgbefia aka chi na mgbefia.

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Join us, the Igbo Community Network. We are all connected forever.

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1: Every day I've been going around and telling stories. 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

Now or never, if a propeller, I came on Manuela, but I professor. 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

wonder, they don't know I don't go. They wonder, they wonder, they wonder, they wonder where I go. Kill a papa, papa, papa, kill a papa, papa, papa, papa, papa, papa, papa, papa, papa, papa, papa, papa, papa, papa, papa, papa, papa, papa, papa, papa, papa, papa, papa, papa, papa, papa, papa, papa, 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

They told us we're the future of tomorrow. 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Today we rise. 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

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Join us, the Igbo Community Network. We are all connected forever.

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0: 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I'm Mish.

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1: Candy, then retire for dia. Soldiers don't intercept gun runners. Rescue 6 kidnapped victim for Zamfara. And Olu's 5th anniversary, Olori Otuwa said the tour don't unveil bold vision for women, culture, human capital development. That one. And Sylvester Idowu for Wari Olori Otuwa said the third Queen Consort Wari Kingdom. He don't talk, say the last 5 years of her tenure alongside her husband, it makes sense. Okay, people carry come on the matter. Now we see the make the round on top of the news. Federal government don't release 2026-2027 Unity Schools admission list. Just in case you're picking apply for any of the Unity School across the country. The updates don't show, so they don't release the list. Former Navy personnel, Ayebusiwa Olubode Victor, 34, in the left for Insa Ondo for the promised security job for Russia, but in the recruited into the war and later, by fighting, for inside the Ukraine. Yes, they don't buy him for that fighting. We have them for Ukraine. UEFA don't announce deadline for Champions League registration squad. That one on top sport matter. And Mekute say for the notice Ali Udumen talk say opposition parties make them say Nigeria and their policies instead of making Tinubu's economic or academic credential campaign issue. Yes, everybody, they talk different for different side. Prince Harry don't step down from scandal My Africa Charity Board. Amekute say Adedeji Kufri Olusi Fagwemi APC Presidential Council appointment. The thing don't spark concern. Yes, those name one mention. Many people, they don't talk about those people. See, man, they don't want to cockroaches. The forum of 37 All Progressive Congress APC State Youth Leadership, they don't hear the appointment of the Minister of Youth Development, Ayodele Olawande. Yes, they talk to the Director of Youth Mobilization for the Presidential Campaign Council ahead of 2027 election. They were, yes, nobody played a Yoruba king like Ogogo. So that update they reached us for the paper. And Mekute also says spokesperson for the 2027 presidential campaign of former Vice President Atiku Abubakar Kenneth Okonkwo. You know, come and talk to President Bola Tinubu misconstrued the petrol subsidy policy way recently they proposed by the African Democratic Congress ADC presidential candidate. And in the explanation, make people understand. The administrator of Presidential Amnesty Program, PAP, Dr. Dennis Brutu Otuaro, urged the Ijaw Youth Council, IYC, make them mobilize support for President Tinubu ahead of Tinubu's re-election for 2027. President Tinubu mourned the death of veteran Yoruba actor Taiwo Hassan, known as Ogogo, and in describing passing as major loss to the Yoruba film industry and Nigeria's creative sector. Peter Obi don't speak on Tinubu Atiku academic records for inside 2027 campaign flag off. Yes, Mekute is a Bishop David Oyedepo, founder of the Living Faith Church worldwide, and don't reject claims talks in Nigeria, now Islamic nation, and they describe anyone who holds such view as mad. Now when we talk, Pastor, the man of God, say, Yana. Colombia president,

under illegal migrant deportation. And spelling B winner of visit National Assembly key leaders for Abuja. S. Gombe Governor Goje, you know, debunk the fashion rumor. Talks in reaffirm APC membership. Gidiba. As the HOT Foundation, they combat desertification with 22,000 tree planting. And this one go drive Kano for Jigawa. Yes, and that's a drive. Could it happen? Ghana Anti-Graft Agency, they probe extortion allegation against minority leader Afenyo Makin, according by reports. And that's on the rituals. And one last info we'll bring you today, they come from the NIS. Yes, a Nigeria Immigration Service that is seeking stronger technology community partnership for secure African borderland. My country people, I here with Talk Rich today for news across geopolitical zone for Niger. And it has been Jojo Namani all the way. I'm in the back of the MIC, the territory as a HOT since. Join us again tomorrow, same time, same station for another beautiful episode of News Across Geopolitical Zone for Niger. And I'll see that tomorrow soon. If you stay well, stay good to yourself, my name. I never change. I salute now. I'm going to get a great day today.

of the Father and of the Son and of the Holy Spirit. Amen. Greetings of peace to you, beloved brothers and sisters in Christ. Welcome to Matters of Our Faith from ASAM Binoculars Radio, your number one radio station in Asialand. Today, as we celebrate St. Louis of Francis, our first reading will be taken from 2 Thessalonians 2, 1-3, 14-17, and the theme is Hold to the Traditions which we are taught by us. Concerning the coming of our Lord Jesus Christ and our assembly to meet him, we beg you, brethren, not to be quickly shaken in mind or excited, either by spirit or by word, or by letter purporting to be from us, to the effect that the day of the Lord has come. Let no one deceive you in any way. God has called you through our gospel, so that you may obtain the glory of our Lord Jesus Christ. So then, brethren, stand firm and hold to the traditions which were taught by us, either by word of mouth or by letter. Now may our Lord Jesus Christ himself and God our Father, who loved us and gave us eternal comforts and good hope through grace, comfort your hearts and establish them in every good work and word. The theme of our gospel reading is, these you ought to have done without neglecting the others. Matthew 23:23-26. At that time Jesus said, Woe to you scribes and Pharisees, hypocrites, for you tight mint and dill and cumin and have neglected the weightier matters of the law, justice and mercy and faith. These you ought to have done without neglecting the others. You blind guards, straining out a gnat and swallowing a camel. Woe to you scribes and Pharisees, hypocrites, for you cleanse the outside of the cup and of the plate, but inside they are full of extortion and rapacity. You blind Pharisee, first cleanse the inside of the cup and of the plate, that the outside also may be clean. Reflection. There are matters which strike at the heart our relationship with God. These matters are certainly not the external features of religion. Our society has much regard for churchgoers, those who strictly adhere to religious practices, who contribute their tithes, who spend quality time in adoration, and even those who work miracles. We hold these religious people in great esteem because of their diligence and adherence to prescribed religious practices. However, Jesus' critique of scribes and Pharisees encourages us to redefine our understanding of what God expects from us. The most essential matter of religion is not sacrifice but justice and mercy, which are possible only when we understand that this is what God expects from us. And according to St.

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Join us, the Igbo Community Network. 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

guns, no war, just truth and youth. 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Get listed.

person when they matter to them. It often times when people they tell me say, or I hear people they say, I was just busy, that's why I couldn't reply your message. I was just this, that's why. About all those are just story. Yes, no matter how busy you are, if you really mean to reply that person, you can. And oftentimes, all those people when they tell you say that they're very busy, when you they text them or when you they write them, you will see them, you should check that they post something, but yet they ignore your message. So for your own self-respect, just kukuma waka go front. Not to let yourself down because you want to please people. So first of all, you need to coordinate yourself in such a way and manner that people will see you for who you are. And that's why a lot of people, oftentimes they end up living fake life. You don't need to live fake life. Who go accept you, go accept you. You don't need to live fake life. Present yourself the way you are. If people don't accept you, good. Those are why I accept you. Take care like that. Because everybody must not accept you as a person, irrespective of who you are. Whether you are a president or you are a king or a governor, everybody must not accept you. But for those people who accept you, let them see the value, your worth. Let them see your value and your worth. So that if they want to treat you, they don't mishandle you. They don't go to mistreat you like saying, this one are just minus one, make you just leave and make you not say no day. Not to put yourself in a position where people go to look down on you like that.

0: 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Reaching you from Essan Binoculars Radio, Uromi. First, the headlines. Failed portion of new Abor Road in Uromi sparks fresh concerns. Opewolo pledges steady funding for a Edo Road project. Federal government verifies Komani oil field pledges remobilization of exploration. I am Judith Chinenye. Now the news in details. The issue of bad roads in Uromi, particularly the failed portion of New Abor Road, caused members of the community. The concern was raised during a live program on Essan Binoculars Radio tagged Essan Perception of Politics Today, where guests discussed some of the pressing issues affecting residents of the community. Speaking on the program, a guest lamented the condition of the stretch of the New Abor Road covering the angle 80 axis towards the Eboyi Secondary School area, describing it as a source of unnecessary hardship for motorists and residents and other road users. The guest called on the government to intervene and address the failed portion of the road before the situation worsens, stressing the importance of good road infrastructure to the movement of people and economic activities. While drawing attention to the challenges posed by the deteriorated section, the guest also commended the Edo State government for its efforts in improving road infrastructure across the state. The appeal for intervention comes amid growing concerns that the continued deteriorating of the affected portion could further inconvenience residents and road users if urgent remedial work is not carried out.
1: Between Uvalo Joshua Retago Night, Manamia Manyevi, that area, Ostemaima Matov. And then, whereas you see, worry without washing, Gary Ginya, or Mama Chi, even of the difficult. O logo, or half one. I can hear where we for logo. Well, in cash, we should do biaja.
2: Yeah,
1: the maru. Then we do biaja. We could don't any sago 90. We do acting sabodi ekulere.
0: In a separate news, the Edo State Governor Monde Bello has assured contractors handling road projects across the state of their continued funding and support to ensure significant progress before Christmas. Bello gave the assurance on Monday, after inspecting ongoing work on the Edwa Uromi Abor Road project in Eastern Northeast Government area of the state. In a statement released by his Chief Press Secretary, Patrick Ebojele, the governor said the projects were progressing despite challenges posed by the rainy season. He said, "I can assure the citizens that this administration will continue to fund and support contractors handling road projects across the state to ensure significant progress before Christmas." We're going to be taking a short break now. Stay to come on the news today. Federal government verifies Komani oil field, pledges remobilization of exploration. Please stay tuned.
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0: scores, news, and lots more. It's always vibes and vibes. It's our ritual.
1: Welcome back. If you're tuning in, this is Eston Vinyl Class News on the air. Glad to know that you're still with us. Before now, I informed you that failed portion of new Agbor roads in Uromi sparks fresh concerns. Opelola pledges steady funding for Edo roads projects. Now, the rest of the news. The federal government has pledged facilitate the remobilization of exploration activities at the Komani oil field in Bauchi State. The chairman of the Revenue Mobilization Allocation and Fiscal Commission, Mohammed Bello, made the commitment on Monday during a verification visit to the oil field. Bello said the commission was at the site to assess the current state of the project and advocate for its continuation, describing the development as important not only to Bauchi State and the Northeast but to the entire country. To wrap up the news today, a quick recap of the headlines that made up the stories. Failed portion of new Agbor Road in Uromi sparks fresh concerns. Opelola pledges support steady funding for Edo Road projects. Federal government verifies Komani oil field, pledges remobilization of exploration. And that will be today on the news on the hour. Thank you for listening. I am Judith Chinenye.
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3: 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Yeah, do I go in a row, no saying, okay, China, before I was a lie, you read us Jesus Christi. Even on a mere Coveno, so he, naturally, Patrick Cabujelli, but that time, don't want me a bin, so even on a mere Ibrivore, a remedina, a mirror. He worried me, no saying, I was a loper, not a Lucas, Missy Benita. Yea, indeed, make good I eat your cash, ready, even who I be you know me who not a hope. Yea, even when I go, Jeremy, the Lucas and everyone's a man, no, Zivan or Venus, and all you. What I want to know someone like it, Regia, we know you are called to our married, Penry State, we go money, yea, even known, and maybe now.
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5: All right, ladies and gentlemen, my name is Samson Alamano, also known as the Enjoyment Landlord. I'm speaking right now. 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
6: Welcome to Sports Daily from Asian Binacular Radio. I am Big Billy. First from the local sport. Former Super Eagles captain Sunday Olise has revealed that Taribo West once almost lost his control with Austin JJ Okocha over the midfielder's excessive dribbling during a game, saying he had to hold the defender back from confronting his flamboyant teammate. In a separate news, Eden Haran has doubled down on Dana White not being involved in the Tennessee Fury versus Anthony Joshua fight. Fury and Joshua have been planned to meet this November in a blockbuster bout several years in the making, but disagreement over where the fight will take place have delayed an announcement. In another development, UEFA chief Alexander Seferin says he is not interested in replacing Gianni Infantino, but warned the under-fire FIFA president must quit or face a leadership challenge. This is the Beat of Sport from ASAM Binoculars Radio. I am Big Billy saying do have a lovely day and God bless you all.
1: Welcome to Entertainment News from ASAM Binoculars Radio Uromi. First, the headlines. Taiwo Hassan, Yinka Kudras breaks down in tears at Ogogo's burial. God, not Don Jazzy, made me successful. Wande Ko. I am Judith Chineye. Now the entertainment news in details. Veteran Nollywood actor Yinka Kudra wept bitterly at the burial of his colleague Taiwo Hassan, who is popularly known as Ogogo. Ogogo was not just a colleague but a quadruple's best friend in the Yoruba music industry. The actor was laid to rest according to Islamic rites in his hometown of Ilaro, Ogun State on Monday. Ogogo died on Sunday at the age of 66 after battling with stage 4 cancer. His burial was attended by family, friends and colleagues who showed up to pay their last respects. In a separate news, Nigerian singer Wande Ko has argued that the narrative that his former record label boss, Don Jazzy, made him successful is not quite correct. Wande Ko attributed this, his success, to God arguing, every

Don Jazzy and the Band in 2006 after performing at a campus event at the University of Lagos, attended by the duo. He got signed to their record label More Hits a day after the meeting. To wrap up today's entertainment news, listen to the headlines again. Taiwo Hassan, Yinka Kudrat breaks down in tears at Ogogo's burial. God, not Don Jazzy, made me successful. One day cool. And that was today on entertainment news. Thank you for listening. I am Judith.

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1: Vous faites ça, oh
0: yeah. Oh yeah.
2: We are welcome to ASAM Binoculars Radio. It's business news, the headlines. FAAC Bonanza government face questions as payout hit 47 trillion naira. ARI shareholders demand answers over aircraft dismantling. I am Edna Forrest, now the business news in details. The 36 states' governors are facing growing pressure to account for how they have spent public funds disbursed as revenue by the Federation Account Allocation Committee in the last 3 years. This scrutiny follows the revelation that the Federation account disbursed about 47 trillion naira to the three tiers of government in the 3 years since the removal of petrol subsidy. In another development, shareholders of Arik Egg Limited have asked the airlines to

0: Fever manager Oluseyi Opasanya to explain the ongoing dismantling of a Boeing 737-700 at the domestic wing of the Murtala Mohammed Airport, Lagos, in a letter dated August 17, 2026, and signed by a major shareholder, Johnson Alumeme Akinde. The shareholders said they had observed what appeared to be the dismantling of an Arik aircraft and demanded clarification on its identity, ownership, and security status. With this, we end the business news. I am Edna Fowers. Thank you for listening. Keep on listening to Esan Binoculars Radio.
1: Welcome to News Across the Globe on Esan Binoculars Radio, First Day Airlines. Trump threatens 50% tariff on Canadian autos and steel as $380 billion trade rift deepens. Ukrainian drone debris hit two children in Krasnodar as the EU approved €6.1 billion for Kyiv. My name is Joseph Osayamo Igonre. Now the news in details. January 1st, 2027 is the start date Trump set for 50% tariff on Canadian cars, trucks, auto parts and steel. A new threat issued after Prime Minister Mark Carney vowed to match fresh U.S. duties. Saturday's U.S. tariff had already hit a broad range of Canadian goods after talk collapsed, and Carney pulling negotiators on Friday and calling Washington's new term uneconomic and unfair. In a separate update, two children were killed and nine people wounded when debris from a Ukrainian drone attack hit a children care facility in Russia, Kanoda region, Governor Vyomin Kaveyev said. The same overnight attack also sparked a major fire on the Ozone Logistics Center in Kanoda, part of Ukraine's widening campaign against Russian commercial warehouses and logistic hubs. That is it for News Across the Globe. To wrap up the airlines, I made the story again. Trump threatened 50% tariff on Canadian autos and steel as $380 billion trade rift deepens. Ukrainian drone debris killed two children in Canossa as EU approved €6.1 billion for Kyiv. That is it for News Across the Globe. Thank you for joining. I am Joseph Osamu Iguare saying, have a great day. Welcome to the religious segment on Esan Binoculars Radio, First Day Airlines. Pope to Portuguese military, be strong in the Lord and protect citizens. Pope to Spanish NGO, you discover Christ in the face of every person. My name is Joseph Osamu Iguare, and now the religious news in details. In an address to the members of the military ordinariate of Portugal, Pope Leo XIV encouraged them to find strength in the Lord in order to fulfill their missions with humility, knowing that humans are not self-sufficient. Every day, each of you has the noble mission of defending the sovereignty of your homeland and the rule of law, safeguarding the security of your fellow citizens and protecting them from injustice, the Pope said in his meeting with the group at the Vatican on Monday, August 24th. In a separate update, in the Vatican on the morning of August 24th, Pope Leo XIV met with members of the Masudato Foundation, an organization that supports people with intellectual disabilities and cerebral palsy in Toledo, Spain. Founded in 1980, the group traveled to Rome on a pilgrimage to mark 45 years of the institution's mission. The Pope acknowledged that the Foundation's work is undoubtedly an arduous task involving much hidden work that no one sees and that only God can reward. To wrap up the religious news, the airlines again, Pope to Portuguese military, be strong in the Lord and protect citizens. Pope to Spanish NGO, you discover Christ in the face of every person. And that is the size of the religious news. Thank you for staying tuned.

greetings, and good listeners out there, and a lovely welcome you all to today's entertainment gist, who has always been to you from your Make Sense radio station, a song by Glass Radio Romy. And of course, yeah, you deal with me. Now, me day here, we're day back of MIT today, Miss Judy K. We promise you that I'm gonna give you the latest happening as it is hot every day. Now, they promise me that once my people. Me could do on the normal way before we don't have to say program proper, because I've got a lot of present happening today. Me, I won't chase you as it did happen. Yeah, because you safe and be small person, you need to know what they happen for our brother country, Nanja, especially for the side of entertainment industry, so that you self no go they left out. And when you know, things they happen for that side, especially when some of these interesting actors, when most of them be your favorites, they involve. May we go on a short musical break to usher us into today's program. Please, no touch the time button.

Welcome back from that short musical break to the festival. Where are they on my table today? It has Priscilla Ojo reveals son's face for the first time. Yes, now, you know, so this is Priscilla Ojo, because you don't know who be Priscilla Ojo. Priscilla Ojo, now, the daughter to Nollywood actress. Yeah, Ojo, yes, well, got married to a Tanzanian husband, will be Juma Juice. So after, you know, their wedding, they go and work on their first child, their first son, actually, with the name Rakim Ukambala. Now, the thing is, ever since they gave birth to this child, almost, they don't hide their face, so. Like, some people actually like that, too. Some influencers, some celebrities. They go show you some things about their life or some aspect of their life they want you to see. But some, they don't want to make you see them, you know, go see them, my people. Now, so you be. And Priscilla and the husband, Juma Juice, this one, eh, they really, really do them to the brim. Because since they bought the pekin, they do video. Yes, maybe they'll do get ready with me as I prepare, you know, lunch. Or the mother said, will say, get ready with me as I prepare food to welcome the day where the husband come back for traveling. Do you understand? Hey, he can't do video. Get ready with me. When they see the picking leg, when they watch their content, you will see the picking leg. See in body, see in back, see the back of the head. But you know, if you see the face, you get. So now there they will have a steak day. Everybody can they complain? Eh? Not be saying they complain that you're picking. Now how the mama won't make you know, waiting the mama won't make you see. Now you they see. Now once in about social media be that one. There are some lives, you know, some things where you know where they behind the camera where people don't want to make you see. Except if they won't make you see that one before they go show you. And Priscilla, you know. So today, when the picking come to celebrate 1 year, yes. They don't finally reach 1 year when they born the pekin. So the mama say it's time, oh, it's time to, you know, show, review the face of our baby. She can review the face, share the full picture with the baby's face showing. Internet never remains the same, oh, because people, they talk. Some they say, ah, why you can't review the face now? And everything happens since. They okay, you finally review the face. Now when you review the face night, bye. All those can't talk now. You know how they be. Eh? Some day even the best say, why you review them now? Why you don't reach 1 year? Say, we don't want to see them again. Who even send your papa? My people, that is the update. You know why the update is actually a very big, you know, thing. Because this particular person or the people, the couple, they are, you know, they are celebrities and they are special people on this internet too. Make I tell you, say the husband say if he drop any day when he just said to drop one, you know, content like that, say they rush him just a few minutes, you know, they don't reach like millions view you get. So now why the thing be like that? So now Priscilla and the husband decided to review the face of the Rakim. And guess it that's what it be Rakim, oh, me I don't know. Na Tanzania name be that, eh? Rakim Ukambala. They don't review the face. In case you never see him, quickly rush to Instagram. Now that place, eh? You go feel see him because, the face, eh? No be, you know, small face, the picking fine, die. No be child. My people, moving forward to the next thing away there on my table today. Poverty made women believe. Gege shares controversial view on women, wealth, and marriage. So this one, they come from a Nigerian social commentator, relationship expert, financial coach, just name it, Nagege, and I get all these titles. So today, you don't bring another controversial topic, because man, so it be whenever topic land on top, Gege's topic, it always there. You know, talk them in a way that you self go the question whether the choice you're making this your life, whether not the right choice, I mean, the wrong one, you get. So, the last update concerning Gege was that, you know, he posted a video or picture where they get married with people and they ask questions. So, after everything where you preach to us, Gege, you made me drop my relationship of 12 years, 5 years, so many people, and you can't let her leave us go marry. Say today, we don't know whether to choose say Gege marry, I be no marry, I be not content be that one because himself, eh,
you know, later talk anything tangible for people to believe, say, yes, Gege marry, or no, Gege no marry. So today, he talk about poverty. Yes, they tell everybody, say, like, poverty, it will make some girls think, say, that every rich man or every rich guy, and that one be the right person to marry. You get, say, because of the kind of home where some people come from, you know, to even to some people say to afford 3 square meals a day, now a very big problem. You know, they are, some are living from hand to mouth, just wake up, everybody just they look for waiting to eat, their husband, at very young age, so you as a girl child, you're already struggling, they are hawking, you get. So now, if you get to a certain age in your life, the only thing that will ring for your mind, be say, you can't even wait to get married to a rich person. You can't even wait to get married. You get, so now, getting married to some people, to some ladies actually, because of their mentality, is that wealth, is the only compatibility, the only thing that they need from a guy. Whether the person is abusive, the person, you know, they respect them, or respect your position, or respect your parents. You know what I'm saying? You get some marriage where you go enter as a lady. You yourself go not say you don't enter one chance. Do you understand? A guy that talks down on... I see a headline one time like that. When they say the brother-in-law, like a husband, beats his mother-in-law and sends the woman back home. When the woman come for a mogul. Yes, I see her for here that you are just near about them. And you know even the funniest part. The daughter, like the woman daughter, when marry, when now why she come for that omugo, come to support the husband. Imagine, and they send the woman away, beat the woman, send the woman away. They don't even buy anything. Like, you know, say after omugo, now when the woman they go back, they always appreciate her time for, you know, for coming around to stay and take care of their baby, and they'll buy things for the woman. Yeah, so you will buy extra. So that when the woman gets his or her own hometown, she will share to other women. They don't buy shingbang, they don't buy anything for this woman after the beat her finish. Now, that kind of man now, how you go take talk up? Yes. You marry a man where they beat your mother and you don't talk anything, all because of money. So now we think again, they talk, say, sometimes as a lady, you need to think twice. That decision you want to make in this your life, simply because the guy gave money, you sure say you no go regret him later. You get, the man they give you money, you know they respect you, or, in fact, money is the only compatibility way they see for a man. And, if you look at money, nobody, even, in fact, who now, when you go ask question, even a 10-year-old girl, you ask them, who would you want to marry you grow up? Say, I want to marry a doctor, to marry a rich man, I'll take care of me. All those kinds of stuff. Nobody wants to suffer. But there are other factors, according to Gege. And also, I think he's actually right. There are other factors where a woman supposed to look out for, you know, when considering or looking out for qualities in a man that you want to settle down with. Aside, you know, being your spec, he saw, he can't do okay, he gave money to spray and all that. There are other things too. You get? So now what you get say, you know, even for relationship, some girls, once they give them money, they no care, they no just fear, just they give them money, they do things. And if you watch them, you say, even for marriage self, you get some women that their husband will beat them. After beating them, they will come back. The husband, while coming back at night, he will buy gifts. He will buy plenty gifts. You know, buy things. Or even go and book a vacation there for the woman. And come and beg the woman. The woman will say, okay, no problem. I forgive you a long time ago. You should say that in that love. You get so they get the advice young people today say, as a lady, as a woman, you need to find something new so that money no go blindfold your eyes for you to see wrong person as the right husband because of money. You get now why now for relationship according to Gege say billing don't too much. Person just ask you, baby girl, how are you now? How far? Now just talking stage you know, you don't tell her say your cream don't finish.
your gas don't finish. You need to go and make your hair. But what if that person you know come around? You know, ask you how far. Now you know, go do all those things. My people, this is when they talk like this, how it takes care of my people. Sure, it makes sense that people follow for the kind, you know, talk when they get a talk when no job make any sense. Because we need to reason some things, so I said the person where they come from, you get. So even if they come from a person where no job they talk, you know, good thing or but meaningful thing. Eh? This one, eh? I feel say it makes sense. Eh? What about you? Money good though, but the most important thing they say, whether that person where you want marry, you get, they respect you, you respect your family, because when we vest, you know, we go vest, because not really me, oh, we go vest past, they say, the person they beat your mama joint, who go even come for your help? Nadia Wahala go take enter. Moving forward, the next information on my table today, it says, I spent months praying for my God to take my husband's money away. Woman opens up on painful marriage. You know, say, you get some marriage where you go today. Still on the marriage matter, everywhere for the internet, make I tell them my people, now marriage they discuss today. Not be only today, since every day now marriage they discuss. If not be divorce, now cheating. If not be cheating, now why you can't leave a marriage come on? The other day they tell them about a man, we get mind telling her wife, say, if you know, say this marriage go last, eh? That we go still there inside this marriage, me and you like this, eh? Make the woman follow and make they go beg the side chick, because the side chick call the husband phone, the wife comes there, speak the call. Come the teller say, stop calling my husband, haven't you done enough, eh? That can't say. Shall we remember that music, Abby? Eh? Haven't you done enough? The pain, the torture, isn't that enough? I said, what is it? Haven't you done enough, my people? And I just remember this music. Because it actually, you know, suits the situation. So after the wife can't be the call, now so the husband and vet come up for house. The next day, he come back, they tell the woman, say, if you know that this marriage goes last, I tell her now, you remember, right? Make you follow me, may we go back the side chick. And the woman get belle, he come born. He don't born picking already. In fact, the happy marriage. Not be saying not happy marriage anywhere, but shade they manage before. See that side chick come break the marriage. Because after the pregnant woman follow the husband, go beg the side chick finish. Just for her to protect her marriage or keep her marriage going. The man later leave her. Yeah, so the man said the marriage is not going to work because the woman no trust him. You get. So now the problem is that the woman can carry the belly and the pikin where you already born come up for the marriage go to suffer. Now after some you know time, maybe you know the husband the man don't get issue with the side chick or something happen, the husband can they come back when they beg the woman where I tell another time I can they ask questions. So, if my with this woman you go forgive the side chick, wait till make me can they talk all this one again. Now because everywhere for the internet now marriage matter now for everywhere young people they advise people for marriage we don't marry people where they marry.

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1: Can you go? I didn't know that I needed it. I'm going to go.